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0: 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Are you a cat lover? I used to have a cat when I was growing up. This is really cute. This, well, not that cute. This cat, they're calling it the cat burglar because this cat apparently, this guy stole a cat and took the cat to the robbery with him when he was robbing a bank and left the cat behind by accident. Yeah, that wasn't good. Here's Wiz Khalifa and Charlie Puth. The cat's okay, by the way. It's Sunny 106.5.
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So Backstreet Boys is going to be doing the, I guess it's the F1 Grand Prix. It's going to be happening in Vegas. They're going to be performing somewhere involved in that. And then they're still working on getting back in the Sphere, which I think will be awesome. 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

0: Sunny 106.5 Las Vegas is the best variety of the 80s, 90s, and today behold the Natty Light Cool Shed. So Natural Light is using a power of the sun to keep drinks ice cold in your backyard this summer. It's called the Cool Shed. It's about 250 cubic foot walk-in cooler. It's powered by solar panels on the roof, which is really cool. Now, this is like a publicity stunt. They're going to give this thing away to one winner, which is crazy. So I don't know how you win it, but definitely do your research if you want one of these. I kind of want one, to be honest with you.
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5: 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Reigning MVP Michael Beasley and the defending champion Miami 305 play a must-win game against the undefeated Dallas Power, led by coach Nancy Lieberman. 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

0: I shared this story with you yesterday. It's Sunny 106.5, but this woman was traveling from Cleveland to somewhere. And in the airport, she saw a cute maintenance worker, and she went on to Reddit's Misconnects. I guess that's the new Craigslist. So Misconnect, and she posted some information, and they got hooked up. They found each other, which is, I don't know, very romantic, very cool. I got Ace of Base and John Legend coming up next.
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0: 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Following the 9/11 attacks, New York City firefighter Daniel Foley assisted in the rescue and recovery efforts at Ground Zero. Daniel spent months at Ground Zero searching for victims, including his firefighter brother, Thomas Foley, who was killed in the attacks. Daniel's own death was a direct result of 9/11 related cancer. He leaves behind a wife and five children. 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Tonight's Delilah's Dilemma is from an anonymous listener who needs a little advice. She says, I listen to you every night and I know you give great advice. I'm hoping you can do the same for me. About a month ago, my ex broke up with me, claiming it's because I am not experienced in certain areas. He is 37 and I'm 25. Why did that break us up? He said he wanted to stay friends. My first instinct was to say no. But now I'm still having trouble not thinking about him all the time. I was hoping you could give me some advice. He said he really wanted to stay friends and he wants to keep in touch. So please, Delilah, with your vast expanse of advice, help me. I don't understand this. Sincerely, Anonymous. Okay, Anonymous, I will have my words of wisdom coming up for you next. You're listening to Delilah.
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1: 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Tonight's Delilah's Dilemma is from somebody that I will call Virginia. Not her real name, but Virginia is not experienced in certain areas. She's 25 years old and her boyfriend broke up with her because she chose not to go down a certain path with him. And this is what I would say to you. Kick him to the curb. Don't waste your time being friends with somebody who would break up with you because you respect yourself and you wanted to keep something very precious. He's not worth it. God will bring someone into your life who is like-minded, who has the same values as you do, and that person will very much appreciate the fact that you are not experienced in certain areas. If this guy was pressuring you to do something you're not comfortable doing, why would you want to be friends with him? That's not a friend. That is my best advice, girlfriend. Good luck. God bless you.

0: before you go, there's something I want you to have.
1: Oh, it's beautiful. But wait a minute, isn't this...
0: Yeah, yes it is.
1: But I thought the old lady dropped it into the ocean in the air.

0: 106.5.
1: Hi, Robert. Welcome to the Delilah program. What can I do for you?
2: Oh, I listen to you all the time. At least I have for the last 10 years, hoping somebody would call me. But I moved out of state for a while. Me and a girl were together. Her name is Michelle. And we was together for a brief time. And do you ever get that feeling? You know that that's the right person, but we were both with somebody else. And then I moved out of state for a while, and now I'm back. I've been back for like 4.5 years. And I had no way to really get a hold of her because I didn't know if she was still with somebody. I know she listened to your show all the time, so I was hoping I'd get a shout-out to her, and maybe she could call you and get in touch with me if she's not with somebody else.
1: All right, Robert, what's her name?
2: Michelle.
1: And you're back in the same area where you were when you were together?
2: Oh, yes.
1: Okay, so why don't you just pick some place that you would both know, like a Dairy Queen that you used to go to or something like that, and say, Michelle, if you're listening, this okay. Friday night, join Robert at where?
2: She used to come to where I used to work at. I worked at a car lot at the time.
1: Okay.
2: It's been a long time ago, but
1: if
2: the car lot is still there.
1: If Michelle is listening and she is not committed or married to somebody,
2: right.
1: Go meet Robert at his old place of employment. How's that?
2: That sounds great.
1: All right. Good luck.
2: Thank you very much.

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This is where Las Vegas comes for the best variety. Sunny 106.5.

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1: Hi, Ann. Welcome to the Delilah Show. What can I do for you tonight?
2: Thank you. It's such a pleasure to talk to you. I was wondering if you could play a dedication for a friend.
1: What is your friend's name?
2: Bob.
1: Bob boyfriend, Bob buddy friend. What kind of friend are we talking?
2: A good friend.
1: A good friend.
2: Yeah.
1: A good hanging out, go bowling kind of friend, or a good hanging out, go bowling, come home, kiss his face kind of friend?
2: Just go bowling kind of friend.
1: No kissy kissy.
2: No.
1: Okay. And what do you want to tell him?
2: That I appreciate everything that he does and that I care for him and that, you know, he's always there and I just want to say thank you.
1: So you just need a friendship song that lets him know what a huge impact he's had in your world.
2: Yes.
1: So how long have you known him?
2: Oh, 6 years now, going on 7.
1: And what are some of the things that he's brought into your world that impacts you in such a way that you would hit redial, redial, redial, redial to get me?
2: Well, I used to date him at one time, but it kind of didn't work out. So we became friends and we just, you know, been going through rising, talking, going, doing things together and just having fun.
1: So you guys have a history that's interwoven in each other's lives.
2: Yes.
1: Okay, let me find a good song for you.
2: Okay, thank you.
1: Bye-bye.
2: Bye-bye.

0: 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Smoothing off the rough edges of your day. If you are a young person, maybe you're a child and you're listening with your parents, with your mom or your dad or your grandparents, or maybe this is a safe place to come at night because life isn't so safe and you got no place to turn, nobody who will listen to you. I just want you to know I'm here. I wish that I could be there physically to give you a hug if you're going through a tough time. I'm a hugger. I admit it. I love to give hugs. I love to receive hugs. I wish I could give you a warm hug. I wish I could hug away all the hurt in your life. I can't, but what I can do is share stories from the heart and hopefully some words of wisdom here or there to make your nights a little brighter. You're listening to Delilah.
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1: Hello.
0: How are you tonight?
1: I'm doing great.
0: I understand you're very excited and want to brag on somebody that's been a part of your life for a little while.
1: Just a little while.
0: Just a little while. Just a short time.
1: Yes.
0: Just well, blink of an eye and he's been there.
1: Exactly.
0: What's his name?
1: His name is George.
0: And how many years?
1: 29 today.
0: Good for you.
1: Thank you.
0: So tell me, do you still get Twitter pated, Kathy, when it comes to George?
1: Oh, absolutely. We've been through a lot together, and the last couple of years especially have been real bad because my health has been going down, and he is just right there for me, and I think, we've been through all the vow things, all the good, the bad, the rich, the poor, well, not the rich, but, the semi-rich to the poor.
0: So where are you now on that scale?
1: We're in the poor part.
0: Oh, bummer!
1: We've been through a lot, good and bad, but, it seems like I love him 10,000 times more now than I did when we first said I do, which is, I think, I'm very thankful for that.
0: Let me find a song for you, Kathy. Okay. You have a good night.

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1: Keeping you company on a Thursday night. Kick off your shoes, sit back. I am here to talk to you heart to heart, to remind you that life is short and life is precious, and you have a choice. You can invest your time and your energy on things that really don't matter in the long run, in the big picture. There are so many things you can be spending your time and energy on that don't matter. That when it's all said and done, nobody's going to remember. It's not going to change anyone's life. Or you can spend your time and energy doing things that matter. Loving people, helping people, nurturing children, reaching out, encouraging people, tutoring people, mentoring people, loving animals, taking care of our environment, being proactive, encouraging someone to make a positive change in their life, reading to shut-ins, reading to children, getting involved in literacy programs, getting involved in cleaning up the beaches, the oceans, the shores, the parks, the street in front of your house, for goodness sake. Take care of our world. Take care of the people that God has placed in your path, and take care of yourself. Those are the things that matter. You are listening to Delilah.
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32: This is Gaia.
0: What can I do for you, Gaia?
32: I was wondering if you could play a song for me.
0: Who are you thinking of as we celebrate a summer of love?
32: A crush I have.
0: Who are you crushing on?
32: His name's Eli.
0: And what do you love most, like most, because we're just crushing, we're not to the love stage yet. What do you like most about Eli?
32: He's always so nice to me, always talking to me.
0: So he's just a nice guy.
32: He is.
0: And is he cute to boot?
32: Very.
0: Nice guy, very cute. Have you gone and done anything fun this summer?
32: No, not this summer, not yet.
0: Not yet, we need to drop the hint, huh?
32: Yes.
0: Okay, I'll do my part.

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0: 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Tonight's Delilah's Dilemma is from an anonymous listener who needs a little advice. She says, I listen to you every night and I know you give great advice. I'm hoping you can do the same for me. About a month ago, my ex broke up with me, claiming it's because I am not experienced in certain areas. He is 37 and I'm 25. Why did that break us up? He said he wanted to stay friends. My first instinct was to say no. But now I'm still having trouble not thinking about him all the time. I was hoping you could give me some advice. He said he really wanted to stay friends and he wants to keep in touch. So please, Delilah, with your vast expanse of advice, help me. I don't understand this. Sincerely, Anonymous. Okay, Anonymous, I will have my words of wisdom coming up for you next. You're listening to Delilah.
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13: This is the story of the one. As a maintenance engineer at a beverage manufacturing plant,

106.5. Tonight's Delilah's Dilemma is from somebody that I will call Virginia. Not her real name, but Virginia is not experienced in certain areas. She's 25 years old, and her boyfriend broke up with her because she chose not to go down a certain path with him. And this is what I would say to you. Kick him to the curb. Don't waste your time being friends with somebody who would break up with you because you respect yourself and you wanted to keep something very precious. He's not worth it. God will bring someone into your life who is like-minded, who has the same values as you do, and that person will very much appreciate the fact that you are not experienced in certain areas. If this guy was pressuring you to do something you're not comfortable doing, why would you want to be friends with him? That's not a friend. That is my best advice, girlfriend. Good luck. God bless.

0: Cause I gotta have faith. Ooh, I gotta have faith. Cause I gotta have faith, faith, faith. I gotta have faith, faith, faith.
1: Sunny 106.5. My friend Ruth posted something on her Facebook page by Mandy Hale, a little cartoon that says, learn to be alone and to like it. There is nothing more freeing and empowering than learning to like your own company. Some people go crazy when they have to be alone. They almost crawl out of their skin or they go and do something destructive. Some people like to be alone so that they can hide. They have a secret life that they can't have unless they've got alone time. Secrets that they keep from their family or friends. That's not the kind of alone that we're talking about. Learn to be alone with your thoughts, with your dreams, with yourself. Thank you for spending time here with me tonight. 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
21: Yes, I wanted to request a song through you because I'm going through a little tough situation now where I've my wife and baby, they actually have to go away. They're gone to Brazil, and I'm feeling a little lonely without them.
20: So are they moving there or on vacation there?
21: No, they actually went down there. We're actually originally from there, and her mom is kind of sick, and they went down there for a little while. Well, they're taking care of the situation down there, and unfortunately, I had to be left back here.
20: So, are you calling often?
21: Yes, I do call every night. I actually got through tonight.
20: Not me, to her.
21: Oh, do I? Sure. I go every day, three times a day.
20: All right, I will find a song for you. I hope she's back in your arms soon.
21: Thank you. Thanks for your help. It was nice talking to you.
20: You have a good night, honey. Thank you for listening.
21: Bye-bye.

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Sunny 106.5. Are you a dreamer? 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I'm a dreamer. I am always dreaming new dreams. My problem is sometimes I don't always follow through. Well, more than sometimes. But there are some thoughtful people who have helped me to make some of those dreams

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1: Welcome to the Delilah Show. What can I do for you?
2: I recently met someone, and right now we're taking a break, and I don't know how it's going to turn out.
1: Taking a break, what does that mean?
2: We're not seeing each other right now.
1: Why would you not know how that's going to turn out? Why would you want to be with somebody who doesn't want to see you right now?
2: You know what? That's what I'm trying to figure out.
1: If somebody is into you and is the one for you and is the person that God has chosen for you to spend your life with, that somebody is going to be going crazy if he can't see you for a week.
2: Exactly.
1: If somebody is your lifelong love, your other half, that someone won't be able to stay away from you.
2: That's true. I know that's what I'm trying to figure out about all this.
1: There's nothing to figure out. If he doesn't want to be with you, if he's saying, all right, now I don't want to be with you, why would you even think twice about him?
2: I should just walk away and let it go.
1: So what's stopping you? What has stolen your faith in yourself? Where did that get lost along the way?
2: I don't know. I wonder that myself. I don't know. I'm just trying to figure it out.
1: Okay, well, figure that out and figure out how to delete his numbers.
2: I know.
1: All right, because you deserve to be adored. Don't settle for less.
2: Thank you.
1: Good night.
2: Good night.

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35: I want to tell you about the women in my life. There's three of them right now, and one's my wife for 28 years last Saturday, and she's just an awesome person, and she stuck with me through bad and good and everything else, and it's just I miss her a lot out here on the road, and I just wanted her to know that. She's just awesome, and it's just I miss them all terribly when I'm out here on the road, but I talk to him every night on the phone, and I just needed to tell somebody how great it is to have a family that's like that.
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1: Ice Cube's Big 3 basketball is heating up. Before the World Cup final, tune into Big 3 this Sunday. Reigning MVP Michael Beasley and the defending champion Miami 305 play a must-win game against the undefeated Dallas Power, led by coach Nancy Lieberman. Then Dwight Howard and the LA Riot, coming fresh off a win, look to knock off the undefeated Chicago Triplets, led by coach Dr. J. The game played the way you love. 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

0: We want to know if you've ever been part of a Guinness World Record. If so, give us a call this morning, 702-796-1065. Good morning, it's Joanna and Sean. And Pitbull fans, they are dedicated. I feel like we've all seen on social media, fans wear bald caps to his concert.
1: Oh yeah, the white suit, the fake goatee, like the whole deal, right?
0: It's awesome. But recently in London, a Guinness World Record was set with over 22,000 fans gathered wearing bald caps.
1: You don't want to lose your friends if you're in that crowd. It's really hard to hunt people down, I think, at that point, right?
0: So funny.
1: So we're looking for other world record holders that might be listening this morning. If you are part of the history books, give us a call, 702-796-1065. Lydia's on the line right now. Lydia, you were part of a Guinness World Record?
2: Yes, I was. So in 2018, I went to the Firefly Music Festival in Delaware.
0: Okay.
2: And I think the Irish Spring was like kind of in charge of it, like the soap brand. Yes,
1: wow.
2: Exactly. And there's about 400 of us, and we hold the record for most people showering simultaneously.
0: Was this a vacation you planned around this event, or did you happen to be there?
2: No, it just kind of happened. Yeah, I just accidentally showered with about 400 people.
0: Oh my gosh, no way.
2: Yeah, it was awesome.
1: I mean, you took the phrase "save water, shower with a friend" like very literally. Whoa. With like 400 friends.
2: Oh, yeah. Exactly, 400 strangers becoming friends.
0: I was gonna say, and hopefully walking away with like a lifetime supply of Irish Spring soap. I don't know if they gave you that too, but that would have been nice.
2: No, I wish. That would have been nice. Yeah.
0: Hey, you never know what type of Guinness World Record you're going to accidentally be a part of.
2: Exactly.
0: That's epic.
1: Cleanest world record we've ever heard of. Awesome. Thank you so much.
2: No problem. Thank you, guys.
0: Have a good one.
1: Joanna, imagine being at that brainstorming table at the soap company and saying, hey, what if we did the world's largest shower? You'd probably get some looks from some people, right?
0: No, I think that's genius marketing right there. I love it.
1: Let's keep it going. 702-796-1065.
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0: 22,000 people gathered wearing bald caps and set a Guinness World Record. Good morning, it's Joanna and Sean. And now we want to know what Guinness World Record you've been a part of. 702-796-1065. Pitbull fans, they are hardcore. They set that Guinness World Record of the most people coming together wearing bald caps. Absolutely iconic. But I got to ask, Sean, have you ever been a part of a Guinness World Record? Why do I feel like you have?
1: Well, when I was a kid, I was visiting family in Denmark, and I was part of building the world's largest Lego tower at the time.
0: Okay.
1: Which was fun, but then a couple of years later, Japan beat us. I was very bummed about that. Yeah.
0: Oh,
1: not as cool as being like with 22,000 people wearing bald caps, though, for a Pitbull show.
0: Hey, at least you can say you were part of one at one time, right?
1: And no longer.
0: Yeah. Let's hear from Bree this morning and find out what Guinness World Record she's been a part of. Good morning, Bree. Tell us about it.
2: Oh my God, are you ready for this? It was the world's largest bachelorette party at Tao Nightclub.
0: Oh my gosh.
2: Right here in Vegas. It was in 2023, February 2023. Yep.
1: I love this so much.
0: The world's largest bachelorette party, you said, right?
2: Yes.
0: Okay, I'm looking
2: this
0: up right now.
2: There were so many celebrities. Yeah, there were so many celebrities, housewives there.
0: What?
2: I looked fabulous. I was glowing.
0: Oh my gosh. I'm looking at photos of this now. I mean, I'm seeing the Chippendales were there. Okay.
2: Yes.
0: Oh, yeah, a lot of housewives. I see that. Okay. And they said it broke a record over 380 participants in this world record. Cool.
2: And I was one of them. Mm-hmm.
1: This is so cool. So you planned your bachelorette party around this happening?
2: Absolutely. Absolutely.
1: Oh, you're my kind of girl. That's amazing.
0: That's really cool. It's like this fun stuff happens right here in our city, and we don't even realize that this is going on, breaking world records right there on the strip. Very fun.
2: Yeah.
0: Cool. Well, thank you for sharing that. I'm sure you have a lot of memories and photos from that experience.
2: Definitely. Thank you, guys.
1: I'm sure if there were guys there, they didn't forget that night either.
0: Right?
2: No.
0: Have a good one.
2: Have a good one, guys.
1: You know, there's probably so many world records that get broken here in Vegas that we have no idea about.
0: I'm sure some very interesting ones. Yeah.
1: Probably.
3: 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Leo?
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0: 106.5. It's Joanna and Sean, and let's have a little laugh together.
1: The stories you can't believe are real,
2: but they totally are. It's the Sunny Bunny.
3: Oh, Joanna, I can't wait for this. Move over Grammys and Emmys and every other award show, because today we're talking about the Convenience Store Awards, Joanna.
0: The convenience store?
3: Yes, they honor the best convenience store snacks out there. This is so up my alley.
0: Oh my gosh.
3: It's a real thing. They honor convenience store products, the best ones of the year.
0: Okay.
3: They take it very seriously. Like there's judges, there are dozens of categories. I think my favorite category is best alternative meat snack.
0: Alternative meat snack, nice. Yeah.
3: There's an overall innovation award. Look, there's judges here. Like someone has to tell their family, like, hey, I can't make dinner. Like I've got to go judge some gas station snacks today, right?
0: Yuck. I mean, yeah, and double check the expiration dates on those things too while they're at it.
3: Always. Tons of preservatives in those things. Now, here's a few of the winners. A Twix Snickerdoodle was one of them. How about this? Sweet Revenge Jalapeno Fudge.
0: Interesting. Okay, I love fudge, but I'm not sure about that combo.
3: There's a banana split cold brew latte. The overall innovation winner, cheesy burger bites.
0: I mean, that I could get behind.
3: Yeah, I mean, 1,000% I'm walking in to buy those while I'm paying for gas, right? So, I mean, just imagine the acceptance speeches. It's a whole production. I'd like to thank everyone who's ever walked into a convenience store at 11:30 and made questionable decisions.
0: We've all been there, right? I mean, what's a road trip without convenience stores?
3: And I, for one, am a sucker for any convenience store hot dog. Just like the longer they've been on those rollers, some people hate them, but man, give them to me. I'll eat up every one of those.
0: I'm not going to lie, I've never tried one.
3: Joanna, I'm trying to get a press pass for the Convenience Store Awards for this year because I need to be part of this.
0: I was going to say, you need to be part of whatever panel that is.
3: What is the one thing you can never leave a convenience store without? 702-796-1065.
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0: happy Feel Good Friday. It's Joanna and Sean. Thank you so much for waking up with us. So we want to know why you are smiling headed into the weekend. 702-796-1065. It could be anything big or small. Sean, you want me to put you on the spotlight first? Ooh. You want me to go first? What do you want to do here?
1: No, sure. So I'm still riding a little high from going to a She Weekend last night with my family. So
0: okay.
1: my daughter got to see and celebrate some women athletes.
0: Fun.
1: And as a family, of course, we're taking a little road trip out to San Diego early tomorrow morning. So I love a road trip.
0: Hey, listen, kick off your weekend with the parade, end it with a road trip. That's a win-win right there. I love that. And let's hear some more positive news, some other reasons people are smiling this morning. I think Sheila is on the phone. Good morning, Sheila. What's got you smiling?
2: Well, I'm so excited. I'm taking a little road trip with my cat. And the cat and I are driving up to go see my family. They live about 5 hours away. So we're taking a little road trip to go spend the weekend with my family, see my 94-year-old grandma. Aww. And my family and my parents. So we're very excited. And that's definitely making us very happy.
0: Now, we know your cat's name is not the cat. What's your shotgun rider? Who's riding with you?
2: Well, her name is Sadie.
0: Sadie.
2: And it actually turns out to be her birthday tomorrow.
1: Oh, cool. Aww, a little man. Birthday road trip. Is
2: Not
1: Sadie a good
2: knows.
1: Road trip partner? She travels well?
2: Yes. And she does, actually. Yes and no. She's not, like, screaming in the car, thankfully. But she doesn't like to be in her carrier, so this isn't quite safe. But she likes to sit in my lap. So we have a system down that we make it safe. And but she's a pretty good traveler with me.
0: Aww.
2: So it's a lot of fun.
0: Well, we hope you and Sadie have a very safe travel to your destination and back here to Vegas. And have a beautiful weekend.
2: Thank you. We're so excited. You guys too.
1: Aw, thank you.
0: Oh, that's awesome.
1: Hey, coming up next, let's get some daily positivity on here with the sunny story of the day. What's going on, Joanna?
0: Oh, yes, some Feel Good Friday news today. I'm going to tell you about a local program rolling through Southern Nevada and making life a little easier for thousands of families. Wait until you hear how they're doing it. Coming up in today's sunny story of the day, that's next.
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2: All right, one of our favorite local orgs making us smile here first thing in the morning. What's going on?
3: Well, healthy eating has become a little bit easier for families here in Southern Nevada, and I'm going to tell you why. So the Just One Project has a groceries on the go bus now that's bringing fresh, affordable produce directly into neighborhoods all across the valley. And this mobile grocery store concept makes more than 35 stops each month, really focusing on areas where access to traditional grocery stores can be limited. And get this, some fruits and vegetables are available for as little as only $1 a pound on this bus.
2: I mean, you really can't beat that. We are unfortunately known for having some food deserts here in the valley, and this helps solve that problem in a great way. It's a big pink bus, too. You can't miss it.
3: You really can't. And, you know, for many families, getting healthy food, you know, sometimes isn't really just about the cost. It's also about the convenience and transportation. And that's why this program is making such a big difference here in our community and, of course, getting people access to healthy food. So if you want to read more, because this is absolutely incredible, you can right now at sunny1065.com. Click on Sunny Mornings. You could read more about the Just One Project and groceries on the go there.

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0: 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Happy Feel Good Friday. We have two more names left, Sean, to announce today.
1: That's it? Oh, my gosh. Just two. Oh, my gosh.
0: For Universal tickets. So we got to drop a name here.
1: Right after Teddy Swims, the first of our final two names going out to get you some Universal Studios tickets. So hang on for 2 minutes and 30 seconds. So

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0: Sunny Mornings with Joanna and Sean. Thanks for waking up with us today. Happy Feel Good Friday. It's always fun when we get to have guests come into the studio. And this one, I like to call him American Idol's American Sweetheart.
1: Yeah, absolutely. I mean, if you can think back to season two of American Idol, we're going to reconnect with, I think, an icon of American pop culture.
0: Absolutely.
1: He'll be in studio with us next after Michael Jackson on Sunny 106.5.

0: Sunny mornings with Joanna and Sean on Sunny 106.5. It is a Feel Good Friday special edition today. We love when we have a guest in the studio with him. It's a person, a name you are certainly familiar with and have great feelings about. Clay Aiken in studio with us right now.
1: Barely. Because it was not easy finding y'all.
2: But listen, you made it. You're here. And we can't believe it. I think we're just stunned by the fact that this is going to be your first time performing on the Las Vegas Strip this Saturday?
1: Yes, tomorrow. What? I'm very pumped about it.
2: Tell us about it.
1: I've been in Vegas many times. I've performed in Vegas other times, but never had a show on the Strip before. So they always put me off in the other parts of the town. I had to mature before I could be on the Strip, I guess.
0: Well, you've had plenty of time to do that since, you know, season two of American Idol, which I think is where most people just fell in love with you and your sense of humor and your authenticity and your soaring vocals. I mean, we are the official Christmas station here in Vegas as well.
1: Okay, well, we're bringing it early.
2: We love it, Christmas in July.
0: You certainly are. So let's talk about that. Let's talk about the show at Harrah's tomorrow night.
1: Yeah, Christmas has always been my favorite thing to do back when I was performing. I stopped. My son started elementary school and 12 years ago. And so I have not had, in fact, this is my first, not only is tomorrow night my first show on the Strip, but it's really my very first show on my own since 2012.
2: Wow.
1: It's a big year, this 2026, and I guess we're going to kick it off in Vegas.
2: Oh, that's the way to do it right there with Joyful Noise tomorrow at Harrah's. It's going to be an awesome show. Get your tickets now at Ticketmaster.com. But let's talk about a new single.
1: Oh, right. Rewind. See, everything's new. Everything's.
2: And we love this for you. So give us, if people haven't heard it yet, Sean and I were rocking to it earlier. We love it. But tell people about what's to come and why now? Why is the time now for Clay again with new music? Tell us what's in store.
1: Well, what better time than the present, right? Now, it really is, though, because my son, he is 18 now, and he's thought he's 18 for a while, and he's grown up, and and I've had that I've had the opportunity to be around for his entire childhood, and now I'm about to head into an empty nester phase, and I started thinking a year or so ago, okay, now what? What do I do now? And I thought, let's give it let's head back and see if there's some things musically that I'd like to do, performance-wise, that I'd like to do. And I made a commitment that I was not going to do anything musically until I found exactly the right stuff.
2: Good.
1: Every other album that I put out, the first album I did after Idol, I remember leaving LA, flying to New York, and the next morning getting handed six songs from RCA saying, well, these are the songs that are going to be on your album. I didn't know. They were given to me the next day.
0: Yeah.
1: And so I said, if I'm going to go back and do this time, the first time I put anything recorded anything original in 18 years, we're going to take time to do it. This song Rewind came to me one day. I had taken my son and a bunch of his friends to the beach and immediately knew, holy, this is this is the song that's not only exactly what I want, but it talks about what I want.
2: Right.
1: It's been a while since people seen my old little tail around, So we need to rewind. I'm glad nostalgia is big nowadays because God knows I need it to be.
2: Listen, and that's what everybody's going to get tomorrow during Joyful Noise Christmas in July. 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Of course, iHeartRadio. Clay Aiken, you've been a joy in studio this morning.
1: Thank you both very much. You have as well. It's very sunny in here, isn't it?
2: We love to bring it. We try. And we know it's going to be sunny tomorrow during Joyful Noise to Christmas in July. We can't wait for the show. Thank you for coming in this morning.
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5: 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Reigning MVP Michael Beasley and the defending champion Miami 305 play a must-win game against the undefeated Dallas Power, led by coach Nancy Lieberman. 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
2: All right, one of our favorite local orgs making us smile here first thing in the morning. What's going on?
3: Well, healthy eating has become a little bit easier for families here in Southern Nevada, and I'm going to tell you why. So the Just One Project has a groceries on the go bus now that's bringing fresh, affordable produce directly into neighborhoods all across the valley. And this mobile grocery store concept makes more than 35 stops each month, really focusing on areas where access to traditional grocery stores can be limited. And get this, some fruits and vegetables are available for as little as only $1 a pound on this bus.
2: I mean, you really can't beat that. We are unfortunately known for having some food deserts here in the valley, and this helps solve that problem in a great way. It's a big pink bus, too. You can't miss it.
3: You really can't. And, you know, for many families, getting healthy food, you know, sometimes isn't really just about the cost. It's also about the convenience and transportation. And that's why this program is making such a big difference here in our community. And of course, getting people access to healthy food. So if you want to read more, because this is absolutely incredible, you can right now at sunny1065.com. Click on Sunny Mornings. You could read more about the Just One Project and groceries on the go there.

0: on E106.5. Good morning. So a new survey says people are secretly judging you based on something that you keep on you, on your person, all day.
1: And there's a solid chance that other people are seeing this all day long and potentially coming to their own conclusions about who you are as a person. So we'll tell you what that thing is that people are looking at and break down those little things that we potentially judge other people for right after Bon Jovi on Sunny.

0: Sunny 106.5. Good morning and happy Feel Good Friday. It's Joanna and Sean. So, a new survey has come out that says people are secretly judging you. Apparently, 1 in 7 Americans admit they judge people based on their phone background.
1: Right, the wallpaper on your phone. Like, yep. I don't think twice about it, but apparently, like, if it's a family photo, they think you're family-oriented. If it's your pet, you're obsessed with your dog.
0: What do you have on yours?
1: It's my kids, which is probably in your dog.
0: But I'll tell you what, though. Like, this is my Frankie, right? My Frankie passed last year, but, like, I just never even think about changing it.
1: Uh-huh.
0: It would always be, like, family or dog. Nothing else.
1: Yeah, I might update mine to a newer picture.
0: Sure.
1: But I think the biggest thing that stuck out for me in this study was that 1 in 10 people still have their factory default wallpaper, and I'm judging you for that. What kind of psychopath hasn't changed their phone's background default wallpaper?
0: Yeah, that's very true. And I think if I didn't see a family photo or a pet photo, I would judge whatever that other thing is.
1: Well, so let me ask you that then.
0: Yeah.
1: If you were, let's get mean for a quick second here.
0: Mean. Not,
1: but admit, like, what if you noticed it on someone else's phone, are you going to, like, silently maybe judge them for?
0: If I saw something?
1: Yeah, on their phone.
0: Oh, you know what's funny? And listen, people have called me out about this too, so I've been judged for this myself. But I have a few times been out and about, someone has their phone laying up on a table, and I see, like, how many emails they have unread, you know, because the number's out there for all to see. I've been like, I've made a comment. Like, oh, girl, you've got 16,000 unread emails or, like, whatever it is. Like,
1: what
0: I'll be like,
1: do?
0: Get it together. And listen, I'm sometimes guilty of that too. So that's the judgment zone, I think, that I kind of take there. But how about you?
1: For me, like, all right, so if I see you early in the day,
0: yeah,
1: and I note, and you show me something on your phone or whatever, and mm-hmm, I notice your battery is almost dead, I'm like, what's going on with your life? Are you staying out all night? Are you just, like, so scatterbrained that you forget to plug in your phone? Like, the last thing I do before I go to sleep is make sure that thing is plugged in.
0: Get it together. If you wake up and you are not, like, right now, I've been up for hours, I'm still on 100. There you go.
1: Yeah, there you go. So what little things maybe do you judge when you notice someone else's phone? We'd love to hear from you. Send us a talk back right now on the iHeart app, if you're streaming us, of course, and we'd love to hear those from you. Coming up, let's hit some headlines. Joanna, what's going on?
0: Well, did Miss Avril Lavigne really perform at the wedding of the year? We're going to get into it. And I want to talk about one star that went to extreme lengths to celebrate a birthday with Selena Gomez. Let's get into it in today's Joe in the Know Entertainment Report next.
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1: Here we go, Joe in the Know.
2: All right, Joanna, what is all the chatter about in the headlines today?
3: Well, celebrity wedding rumors just keep getting bigger. According to recent reports this week, Avril Lavigne performed her iconic hit Skater Boy during Taylor and Travis's wedding. Can you believe that?
2: Oh, that's pretty, I don't even see that. That's amazing.
3: I mean, random, I would describe it, but nonetheless, very cool. And there you go. I'm also learning that Avril Lavigne was at the wedding too. Add it to the list, right? Now let's talk about Taylor's bestie, Selena Gomez. Did you know that Benny Blanco has an extreme fear of flying?
2: Yes, I did, actually.
3: I did not know that. I just learned about this, and he recently admitted to sailing across the ocean to get to London to celebrate Selena Gomez's birthday.
2: That is taking things to the extreme.
3: I mean, it's definitely a step beyond flowers and a card, that's for sure. But wow, I mean, she's jet-setting all over the place all the time, and I didn't realize
2: he's catching buses just to keep up with her.
3: I know. Just a little fun fact about that relationship this morning. And to end today's Joe in the Know Entertainment Report, what a weekend for live music in our city. We've got Mary J. Blige taking over at Dolby Live. Ed Sheeran is performing at Allegiant Stadium, and Olivia Dean is taking over MGM Grand. Lots of star power in our city this weekend, and that's your entertainment report. I'm Joe, and now you're in the know. I swear.

0: Need Human.
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0: It is a time-honored tradition around here. Feel Good Friday, just after 6 and 8 on this day of the week. We like to hear from you and your good news. 702-796-1065. It's Joanna and Sean with you. Before I pick up a call here, Joanna, what's going on in your life you're smiling about today?
1: Well, you know what? I suffered a minor neck injury recently, so I've been like on a lot of pain meds, and I haven't worked out for a week. And you know I've been very consistent with this.
0: Mm-hmm.
1: But I did jump on the scale this morning, and I want to celebrate.
0: Oh, let's hear it.
1: That I am down a brock. Meaning
0: a brock.
1: Meaning I am down 36 pounds.
0: Hey, all right.
1: Which is how much my son Brock weighs. So I have lost a 4-year-old.
0: I love that for you so much. That's so good. It's a new unit of measurement. We're going to start calling them Brocks.
1: Right. Listen, and at the end of the day, like I said, like I had this injury. I've been on these steroid medications. I've been out of it a bit. And I thought, okay, I definitely gained weight this week. And look at it. I stayed the course, 36 pounds. Goodbye, 4-year-old. And now I got to add an Isabella to it. That's the next goal.
0: Oh, man, I was trying to get my party horn. It's too low. The party horn was too low. I could stand to lose a Brock. But congrats to you.
1: Thank you.
0: Let's go to Patrice. What's got you smiling today, Patrice?
2: Well, I would say what has me smiling is I just got this new console table for the foyer, and I put all my family pictures up there and went to the Goodwill and got some decorations so it didn't cost me too much. And every time I walk through the door and I see it, I just smile. It's just, I love it.
1: Yeah, like you put something together. You didn't spend a whole lot of money. Like it's a point of pride.
2: It is.
0: Something about rearranging a room, too, that just makes it feel new. It's like when you were a kid, you'd rearrange your whole room and you felt like a new person.
1: Yep. That's awesome, Patrice. Well, enjoy that beautiful new foyer that you designed, and have a great weekend, okay?
2: Okay, same to you. Thanks.
0: We just got some more stuff to feel good about, too. On the way, Universal Studios tickets at 8:40 with the name drop, commercial-free music, too. And let's see, the sunny story of the day is next. What's going on?
1: That's right. Yeah, well, there's one local program changing the way some Valley families shop for food, and it's creating a lot of smiles along the way. So I'm going to fill you in on those details next in today's sunny story of the day. Stick around.
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0: Sunny 106.5. Good morning. It's Joanna and Sean. And look at that. We're about to go commercial free. An hour of nonstop variety from the 80s, 90s, and today.
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0: The final name of this round of the Sunny 106.5 name drop. 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If your name is what, Joanna?
1: We are looking for Nathaniel Corona. That's Nathaniel Corona. You are on the clock and have 10 minutes to call us back to claim these tickets. 702-796-1065. Again, 702-796-1065. Nathaniel, good luck.

0: Sunny 106.5. It's Joanna and Sean. Now, we are in the thick of baseball season, even though we still have a couple years until we get our major league team here. But you found some interesting news.
1: The A's are going to make another six-game stop here next year. So late May, early June, another six-game quote-unquote homestand if you want to check out the A's before they are officially playing here in town.
0: Love that.

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0: Cause I gotta have faith. Ooh, I gotta have faith. Cause I gotta have faith. Sunny 106.5. Joanna, you found some cool news here. Worlds colliding with the Raiders and Disney?
1: Yeah, this is awesome. So it was announced this week that all 32 NFL teams have been matched with an official Disney character. And our Las Vegas Raiders, we are matched up with Darth Vader. And you can get some of that official merch. It's dropping in August.
0: Oh, that's so cool. Of course, Allegiant Stadium is the Death Star, so it makes perfect sense. Yep.

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That's it. 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

0: in July is happening tomorrow, and there's a special show going on at Harrah's with a beloved former American Idol contestant.
1: Think back to season 2. He is a fixture of American pop culture, and he is going to be joining us in studio here in about 10 minutes on Sunny.

0: Sunny mornings with Joanna and Sean on Sunny 106.5. It is a Feel Good Friday special edition today. We love when we have a guest in the studio with him. It's a person, a name you are certainly familiar with and have great feelings about. Clay Aiken in studio with us right now.
1: Barely, because it was not easy finding y'all.
2: But listen, you made it. You're here. And we can't believe, I think we're just stunned by the fact that this is going to be your first time performing on the Las Vegas Strip this Saturday.
1: Yes, tomorrow.
2: What?
1: I'm very pumped about it.
2: Tell us about it.
1: I've been in Vegas many times. I've performed in Vegas other times, but never had a show on the Strip before. So they always put me off in the other parts of the town. Never let me come to the, I had to mature before I could.

0: new single.
1: Oh, right. Rewind. See, everything's new. Everything.
0: And we love this for you. So give us, you know, if people haven't heard it yet, Sean and I, we're rocking to it earlier. We love it. But tell people about what's to come and why now? Why is the time now for Clay again with new music? Tell us what's in store.
1: Well, what better time than the present, right? Now, it really is though, because my son, he is 18 now. And he's thought he's 18 for a while, and he's grown up, and
0: sure.
1: And I've had that I've had the opportunity to be around for his entire childhood, and now I'm about to head into an empty nester phase. And I started thinking a year or so ago, okay, now what do I do now? And I thought, you know, let's head back and see if there's some things musically that I'd like to do, performance wise that I'd like to do. And I made a commitment that I was not going to do anything musically until I found exactly the right stuff.
0: Good.
1: Every other album that I put out, you know, the first album I did after Idol, I remember leaving LA, flying to New York, and the next morning getting handed 6 songs from RCA saying, well, these are the songs that are going to be on your album. I didn't know. Like, they were given to me the next day.
2: Yeah.
1: And so I said, if I'm going to go back and do this time, the first time I put anything, recorded anything original in 18 years.
0: Yeah.
1: We're going to take time to do it. This song Rewind came to me one day. I had taken my son and a bunch of his friends to the beach and immediately knew, holy, this is
0: right.
1: Like, this is the song that's not only exactly what I want, but it talks about what I want.
0: Right.
1: It's been a while since people seen my old little tail around, you know? So we need to rewind. I'm glad nostalgia is big nowadays because God knows I need it to be.
0: Listen, and that's what everybody's going to get tomorrow during Joyful Noise Christmas in July. 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Of course, iHeartRadio. Clay Aiken, you've been a joy in studio this morning.
1: Thank you both very much. You have as well. It's very sunny in here, isn't it?
0: We try. And we know it's going to be sunny tomorrow during Joyful Noise to Christmas in July. We can't wait for the show. Thank you for coming in this morning.
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9: As parents, we have a million things running through our minds. Playdates, checkups, laundry, diapers, work, groceries. So it's easy to make a mistake. Oh, I forgot birthday.

0: Sunny 106.5. Good morning and happy Feel Good Friday. It's Joanna and Sean. So a new survey has come out that says people are secretly judging you. Apparently 1 in 7 Americans admit they judge people based on their phone background.
1: Right. The wallpaper on your phone. Like, yep. I don't think twice about it, but apparently, like, if it's a family photo, they think you're family oriented. And if it's your pet, you're obsessed with your dog.
0: What do you have on yours?
1: It's my kids. Which is probably in your dog.
0: But I'll tell you what, though. Like, this is my Frankie, right? My Frankie passed last year. But, like, I just never even think about changing it.
1: Uh-huh.
0: It would always be, like, family or dog. Nothing else.
1: Yeah, I might update mine to a newer picture.
0: Sure.
1: But I think the biggest thing that stuck out for me in this study was that 1 in 10 people still have their factory default wallpaper. And I'm judging you for that. What kind of psychopath hasn't changed their phone's background default wallpaper?
0: Yeah, that's very true. And I think if I didn't see a family photo or a pet photo, I would judge whatever that other thing is.
1: Well, so let me ask you that then.
0: Yeah.
1: If you were, let's get mean for a quick second here.
0: Mean. Not,
1: but admit, like, what if you noticed it on someone else's phone, are you going to, like, silently maybe judge them for?
0: If I saw something?
1: Yeah, on their phone.
0: Oh, you know what's funny? And listen, people have called me out about this too, so I've been judged for this myself. But I have a few times been out and about, someone has their phone laying up on a table, and I see, like, how many emails they have unread, you know, because the number's out there for all to see. I've been like, I've made a comment. Like, oh, girl, you've got 16,000 unread emails or like whatever it is. Like,
1: what
0: I'll be like,
1: do?
0: Get it together. And listen, I'm sometimes guilty of that too. So that's the judgment zone, I think, that I kind of take there. But how about you?
1: For me, like, all right, so if I see you early in the day,
0: yeah,
1: and I note, and you show me something on your phone or whatever, and mm-hmm, I notice your battery is almost dead, I'm like, what's going on with your life? Are you staying out all night? Are you just like so scatterbrained that you forget to plug in your phone? Like, the last thing I do before I go to sleep is make sure that thing is plugged in.
0: Get it together. If you yes, wake up and you are not, like, right now, I've been up for hours, I'm still on 100. There you go.
1: So what little things maybe do you judge when you notice someone else's phone? We'd love to hear from you. Send us a talk back right now on the iHeart app, if you're streaming us, of course, and we'd love to hear those from you.
0: I was in a wreck. I need
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0: Sunny 106.5, happy Feel Good Friday. Thank you so much for starting off your Friday with us. And we've got a big weekend here on Sunny 106.5, so we want to talk about it for a second. So if you want the chance to see BTS, Zara Larsson, Benson Boone, Goo Goo Dolls, and so many other incredible artists at this year's iHeartRadio Music Festival, we're going to have a chance for you to win those tickets all weekend long.
1: Pretty much every single hour, starting at 10 a.m. tomorrow morning. So, Joanna, I believe you're on at that point.
0: Yeah.
1: So listen up for a chance to win every hour starting tomorrow morning this weekend. And then Monday, this is going to be fun. Wake up with us. We're going to be broadcasting live from the site of our next name drop.

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1: I was doing some organizing and just like straightening up like around the house last week when I was home. And it still just blows my mind how much expired food is in my pantry. Like, I try to be good about it, but do you keep it? Do you throw out? Like, what are you doing?
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1: 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Nope. 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

0: Jenny swims and lose control. 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It's Jen. I hope the day is being good to you. As a parent, I know we all have different bad habits in our house. My daughter has definitely slid into a summer schedule. What is your kid's kind of bad habit right now?
1: So my daughter loves to stay up late. Uh-huh. She'll pretend she's asleep, but then we totally hear noises coming from her room. Uh-huh. And we know she's playing and we've caught her a few times, but she like just does not want to sleep ever.
0: You know, my daughter's a little bit older and, you know, obviously with being on a summer schedule, we're letting her stay up a little bit more. But yeah, I went in the other night and she was like on her phone and I'm like, no, this is definitely not happening. But I think when they go back to school, that's going to fix itself.
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0: Isn't it so fun to raise little humans? 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Like, what is your kid's like worst habit right now?
1: Well, my son never wants to brush his teeth.
0: Mm-hmm.
1: He'll go into the bathroom and turn on the faucet, but not brush them at all. I have to either watch him brush them or smell his mouth.
0: Yeah.
1: You're like a prison guard.
0: You know, I'll always go in and be like, oh, so your toothbrush is wet? My daughter hasn't quite figured out the just run it under the faucet thing yet. So I'm with you. More parenting, less prison guarding.
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can't wait to see what Madonna has in store for this halftime show coming up during the FIFA World Cup finale. Argentina, Spain. Who are we rooting for? I'm rooting for the halftime show. Madonna, Shakira, BTS, Coldplay, Bieber. Come on, I'm in. 11 minutes of awesome. Here's One Republic. I'm holding.

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0: We spend so much of our lives like inside our own bubbles, like our own problems, our own worlds. But every now and then you walk into somebody else's bubble. Have you ever just been like in the middle of somebody else's moment?
1: So I saw this couple, like it was a picture perfect moment. Uh-huh. It was a disco ball and everything. And
0: yeah.
1: And the guy got down on one knee and he gave this beautiful speech. Aww. And, you know, everyone had their phones out. It was just a really beautiful moment. Mm-hmm. And he asked her to marry him and she said no.
0: Oh.
1: And left him down there on one knee.
0: Oh, left him on the knee. I shouldn't laugh. That's brutal. But I mean, clearly she knew what was going on. Why didn't she stop him before then? Oh, I have questions.
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I feel like it's going to be here in the blink of an eye. 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Can't wait to see you there. Alex Warren, here's Ordinary. They say

0: I'm a list person. I have got to write it down or else it like swims in my brain and I have to make room for more stuff to be up in my brain. So I have lots of lists laying around and I've realized you're either a list person or not. So are you a list person?
1: Yes. Oh my God, I'm always writing things down so I remember to do them. If I didn't, I'd never get anything done. Mm-hmm. I feel like I have more things written on post-its than I can even count.
0: I have to pull all my notes together and make one master list at the end of the night so I can have a fresh start the next morning. But it just, it calms my brain.
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Answer it as some random number gives you a call at any point today. Want to make you a $1,000 winner? Here's Brian Adams in Heaven.

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1: Hey, it's Jana. Quick question. How is your relationship with your phone?
2: I have a phone addiction problem.
1: I can relate to that. So can my daughter. We're having a real rough time with her just constantly checking her phone. And I thought it's because she got it too early. But it turns out that on the average, parents get their child their first smartphone right around 10. But the good news is 70% of parents insist they don't trust their kids with it. So there may be some monitoring going on. That's all I'm saying.
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0: Earlier today, I spent a good like 5 minutes looking for my phone when turns out it was in my hand the whole time. Have you ever done that?
1: So it was in the back pocket of my jeans.
0: Okay.
1: And I didn't feel it. And I was looking everywhere. I had people helping me. Finally, I had to have a stranger call my phone. And then when my backside vibrated, I found it.
0: I feel a lot better now. Thank you, Alicia.
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1: I'm going under in this time. I fear there's no one to save me. This all or nothing really got away. You're driving me crazy.

0: 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Summer travel's definitely in full swing, but have you ever lost something while you were traveling?
1: I was so bummed. I had my favorite pair of diamond earrings on. They were a gift from my boyfriend.
0: Aww.
1: I fell asleep on the plane, took a nap, and didn't realize that one of them had fallen off. And then it was too late to go back and get it.
0: Aww. Well, you know, if you kept the other one, maybe you can make like a cute like necklace or a ring out of it. But, I'm sorry.
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And the trick is to answer your phone. It could be like hours from now, but if it's some number you don't recognize, it could be about car insurance, but it also could be $1,000 worth the risk. Huntrix and Golden.

0: you for enjoying the music. Variety continues. Las Vegas is sunny, 106.5. I've got some friends that love to go camping. Me, not so much. I'm definitely more of a glamping individual. Have you ever had a not-so-great camping experience?
1: Well, we were just hanging out, eating lunch at a picnic table, mm-hmm. and suddenly I look down and there's this huge snake just slithering around, like right near me. And I just screamed and freaked out. And I got my boyfriend to, you know, like try to chase it away. It was just terrifying.
0: I don't like snakes either. I know some of them are good, but nope. No need to be up in their house.
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Money 106.5 Las Vegas is best variety of the 80s, 90s, and today. I really thought that Taylor Swift spent the most money on a wedding, but it looks like there's people that spend billions of dollars in Russia. And, you know, Princess Diana's was $176 million. Like, back then,

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I hope I get my chance to see Celine Dion. I want to see her live in person. She's so amazing. It's Sunny 106.5, Las Vegas' best variety of the 80s, 90s, and today. Here's Benson Boone. 4

We finally ran out of Universal Studio tickets. We gave away a lot, actually. Got to say hi to Sabrina. Congratulations to her. She got another 4-pack of tickets to go check that out. We're going to have tickets to go to SeaWorld in San Diego. That starts literally coming up on the 27th. 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

0: 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It's Mike Klein hanging out with you. 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

Sunny 106.5, Las Vegas' best variety of the 80s, 90s, and today. Today, it's National Lottery Day. Good day to play. National Tattoo Day. I don't know if you want to get some ink today. And World Emoji Day. A bunch of things for you to think about.

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0: Sunny 106.5, Las Vegas' best variety of the 80s, 90s, and today. Coming up, I got a shot for you to win $1,000 with the Workday Payday. That's coming up. So apparently, leave the phone and sit still. Phones are causing so many distractions, and people are driving, and they're not getting enough sleep and causing anxiety. Well, this guy that does tattoos in London said people are reaching in the middle of getting a tattoo when their phone beeps, and it messes up their tattoo. So they're getting their tattoos messed up. You gotta lock those things up in a locker or something.
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